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9: Jaffa cakes are cakes, but some people still don't get it. 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
4: The top stories this hour. The number of households unable to afford basics like food and heating has hit a record high. Analysis from the Joseph Rowntree Foundation shows 7.5 million households haven't been able to afford at least one essential item in the last 6 months. The report suggests Andy Burnham is taking over as Prime Minister when the cost of living has never been higher. Speaking before he entered number 10, Mr. Burnham outlined his priorities.
5: Let's deal with some of the pressures people are under in terms of the everyday bills that they're paying. You know, life has changed for people and it's not necessarily got better. And I think we just need to be relentlessly focused on that.
4: Anna Sarwar is to step down as Scottish Labour leader after being made a life peer and appointed a business minister in Andy Burnham's government. He becomes the latest senior figure to be promoted following Mr. Burnham's arrival in Downing Street. US Defence Secretary Pete Hegseth says the war with Iran has cost around $37 billion so far. His appearance before a Senate committee was repeatedly interrupted by anti-war protesters calling for an end to the bombing in Iran and Palestine. Young obese women are driving a rise in early onset type 2 diabetes across England. Researchers from Imperial College London found that while older people still make up most new cases, it's increasing rapidly in people aged under 40. Dr. Shivani Misra led the research.
6: What we think is going on is that younger people are now developing obesity, and not just, you know, slightly obese, severe obesity at younger ages. And because of that, they're developing type 2 diabetes much earlier on in life.
4: Morgan Rogers has become the most expensive British footballer of all time after signing for Chelsea from Aston Villa for £117 million. The England international has agreed a seven-year contract at Stamford Bridge. And a rare sighting of a puffin chick known as a puffling has given conservationists fresh hopes for Dorset's dwindling puffin population. It's the first confirmed puffling seen in Purbeck for 30 years. From Sky News, I'm Daisy Steele.
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17: The top stories this hour. Andy Burnham told the first meeting of his cabinet they must take the pressure off those struggling with the cost of living. A Joseph Rowntree Foundation report shows over 7.5 million people have cut back on essential goods like food or heating over the past 6 months. Here's Energy Secretary Miatta Farnbulla.
18: We understand that people are under a huge amount of pressure. So £45 off electricity bills by cutting VAT is a down payment to give people just a bit of breathing room whilst we do the job of driving down energy bills for good.
17: Two of the men jailed over the death of PC Andrew Harper could be released early under the government's prisoner release scheme. Jesse Cole and Albert Bowers were convicted of manslaughter after the officer was dragged to his death while responding to a burglary in Berkshire in 2019. Mr. Harper's mother says it feels like a slap in the face. US Defence Secretary Pete Hegseth says the war with Iran has now cost $37 billion. He's asking Congress to approve $87 billion in extra defence funding. Young obese women are driving a rise in early-onset type 2 diabetes across England. Researchers from Imperial College London found that while older people still make up most new cases, it's increasing rapidly in people aged under 40. Morgan Rogers says he's so excited to play for a club he's always admired after signing for Chelsea from Aston Villa. The £117 million move makes Rodgers the most expensive British player. Former Chelsea midfielder Jody Morris says this could lead to more big signings at Stamford Bridge.
0: Huge signing, albeit to say I was surprised would be an understatement. Sometimes when you sign a sort of marquee signing and one that kind of pricks people's ears up, you can then maybe get ones to follow. And I'm sure that's what everybody at Chelsea is hoping for after this signing.
17: And a rare sighting of a puffin chick known as a puffling has given conservationists fresh hopes for Dorset's dwindling puffin population. From Sky News, I'm Daisy Steele.
14: The chilled out side of Kerrang! Radio. 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Relax.

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13: The top stories this hour. The number of households unable to afford basics like food and heating has hit a record high. Analysis from the Joseph Rowntree Foundation shows 7.5 million households haven't been able to afford at least one essential item in the last 6 months. The report suggests Andy Burnham is taking over as Prime Minister when the cost of living has never been higher. Speaking before he entered Number 10, Mr. Burnham outlined his priorities.
14: Let's deal with some of the pressures people are under in terms of the everyday bills that they're paying. You know, life has changed for people and it's not necessarily got better. And I think we just need to be relentlessly focused on that.
13: Anna Sawar is to step down as Scottish Labour leader after being made a life peer and appointed a business minister in Andy Burnham's government. He's the latest senior figure to be promoted. Two of the men jailed over the death of PC Andrew Harper could be released early under the government's prisoner release scheme. Jesse Cole and Albert Bowers were convicted of manslaughter after the officer was dragged to his death while responding to a burglary in Berkshire in 2019. US Defence Secretary Pete Hegseth says the war with Iran has now cost $37 billion. He's asking Congress to approve $87 billion in extra defence funding. Young obese women are driving a rise in early onset type 2 diabetes across across England. Researchers from Imperial College London found that while older people still make up most new cases, it's increasing rapidly in people aged under 40. Dr. Shivani Misra led the research.
15: What we think is going on is that younger people are now developing obesity, and not just, you know, slightly obese, severe obesity, at younger ages, and because of that, they're developing type 2 diabetes much earlier on in life.
13: And Morgan Rogers has become the most expensive British footballer of all time after signing for Chelsea from Aston Villa for £117 million. From Sky News, I'm Daisy Steele.
16: I am the second to spare.
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13: The top stories this hour. Andy Burnham told the first meeting of his cabinet they must take the pressure off those struggling with the cost of living. A Joseph Rowntree Foundation report shows over 7.5 million people have cut back on essential goods like food or heating over the past 6 months. Here's Energy Secretary Miatta Farmbuller.
14: We understand that people are under a huge amount of pressure. So £45 off electricity bills by cutting VAT is a down payment to give people just a bit of breathing room whilst we do the job of driving down energy bills for good.
13: Anna Sarwar is to step down as Scottish Labour leader after being made a life peer and appointed business minister in Andy Burnham's government. He's the latest senior figure to be promoted. US Defence Secretary Pete Hegseth says the war with Iran has now cost £28 billion. He's asking Congress to approve additional defence funding. Two of PC Andrew Harper's killers could be released early under the government's prisoner release scheme. Jesse Cole and Albert Bowers were convicted of manslaughter after the officer's death in Berkshire in 2019. Mr. Harper's mother says it feels like a slap in the face. Morgan Rogers says he's so excited to play for a club he's always admired after signing for Chelsea from Aston Villa. The £117 million move makes Rogers the most expensive British player, ahead of Elliot Anderson and Jude Bellingham. Former Chelsea midfielder Jody Morris says this could lead to more big signings at Stamford Bridge.
15: Huge signing, albeit to say I was surprised would be an understatement. Sometimes when you sign a sort of marquee signing and one that kind of pricks people's ears up, you can then maybe get ones to follow, and I'm sure that's what everybody at Chelsea is hoping for after this signing.
13: And Amazon founder Jeff Bezos has been approached to buy a stake in Liverpool Football Club. The businessman, with an estimated fortune of almost £200 billion, has held talks about joining a syndicate of investors, though it's not certain it'll go any further. From Sky News, I'm Daisy Steele.
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13: Top stories this hour. An anti-poverty charity says the number of homes unavailable to afford basics such as food is at its highest since 2021, as Andy Burnham makes the cost of living central to his new government. The Joseph Rowntree Foundation says over 7.5 million people have cut back on essential goods over the past 6 months. Here's Energy Secretary Miatta Fombola.
14: We understand that people are under a huge amount of pressure. So £45 off electricity bills by cutting VAT is a down payment to give people just a bit of breathing room whilst we do the job of driving down energy bills for good.
13: Meanwhile, Anas Sarwar is set to quit as Scottish Labour leader to become Minister for Business in the new Prime Minister's government. It means he'll leave Holyrood and take up a seat in the House of Lords instead. Here's our political editor, Alan Smith.
15: Well, this is something that's been talked about for many months, that if Labour lost the Holyrood election and Andy Burnham became Prime Minister, then Anas Sarwar would be heading for the Lords. Those things have now happened, despite the outgoing Scottish Labour leader repeatedly rejecting such suggestions. Even after guiding the party to its worst result in the history of devolution, he said it was his intention to serve the full 5-year term as leader. It could pave the way for a Holyrood return for Anas Sarwar's one-time leadership rival Monica Lennon, who would replace him as a Glasgow List MSP.
13: A new report found the Met Police has improved efforts to remove people who shouldn't be working in policing, but more needs to be done. More than 1,000 staff have been deemed unsuitable and removed from their posts, but His Majesty's Inspectorate of Constabulary Fire and Rescue Services found the Met needs to improve its vetting. Speaking last year, Commissioner Sir Mark Rowley said rooting out dangerous colleagues was a top priority.
16: Tens of thousands of good officers join the Met because we care deeply about public safety. The majority of the Met is committed to driving out, to clearing out those who threaten our collective integrity.
13: And Morgan Rogers is Britain's most expensive footballer. He's joined Chelsea from Aston Villa on a 7-year deal worth £117 million.
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That's Youngblood with Fleabag. Good morning, it's Kerrang Radio here for you on a Wednesday morning to bring you tunes like this. Let's wake up properly. Here's Five Finger Death Punch. I don't know if I can say the song title, so just enjoy.

0: Rammstein with America on Kerrang Radio. Coming up, we've got Beartooth. Oh, one of my favourite songs from them. Plus, a massive one from Bill Murray. Talk about massive tunes for your Wednesday morning. They're up next.
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22: The top stories this hour. The new Prime Minister's announced most single bus fares across England will be capped at £2 from January. The measure's backed by £454 million of funding, including money to allow devolved governments to take similar action. Abby Simpson has more.
23: Now, this is something we've seen before. In 2023, the Tories did a similar thing, which was initially only going to last for 3 months. But the £2 cap was extended until Sir Keir Starmer upped it to £3 at the start of last year. In Greater Manchester, where Andy Burnham was mayor from 2017, single bus fares have been capped at £2 for the last 4 years.
22: Meanwhile, Anas Sarwar's move to the House of Lords is expected to be confirmed later. It means he'll be stepping down as Scottish Labour leader. Here's our political editor, Alan Smith.
24: Well, in the wake of Scottish Labour's worst ever Holyrood election result, Anas Sarwar said it was still his intention to serve the full 5-year term as leader, repeatedly rejecting suggestions he was off to the Lords. But now new Prime Minister Andy Burnham's appointing him as a Minister for Business. That means leaving Holyrood and creating a vacancy for Scottish Labour leader. We'll get more details later about how that contest will work.
22: Two of PC Andrew Harper's killers may be eligible for early release under plans to ease prison overcrowding. His mum says it's a slap in the face. The officer was dragged behind a car in Berkshire in 2019. Young obese women are driving a rise in early onset type 2 diabetes across England. Researchers say that while older people still make up most new cases, it is increasing rapidly in the under 40s. Morgan Rogers says he is so excited to play for a club he's always admired after signing for Chelsea from Aston Villa. The £177 million move makes Rogers the most expensive British player. And Birmingham is paying tribute to the late Ozzy Osbourne 1 year on from his death with a series of free concerts and special events across the city. The council is hosting what it calls its first Aussie Day of celebrations.
0: It's a cold-blooded blueprint of destruction.
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3: Good morning. It's gone 7 o'clock in the morning. It's Kerrang Radio breakfast. Of course it is. Who else is bringing you songs like this? It's the best way to wake up in the morning. In fact, it's the best way to go to bed at night as well. This is a song I always play in my DJ sets. System of a Down, and it's Chop Suey.

Bare Naked Ladies. How do you feel about those guys now? Do you still listen to it today? Anyway, I'm Sophie Kay. There's lots coming up for you. Everything from Alter Bridge to South Arcade. And since we brought you a classic from Bare Naked Ladies, let's bring you something new. It's Violet Grohl bringing a grunge sound. Here's Bug in the Cake.

0: Good morning. A little bit later on Kerrang Radio, we're going to be talking about Ozzy Osbourne as it hits the 1 year anniversary of his passing. That's coming up shortly, but we've got Ghost and Alter Bridge on the way next.
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0: Alter Bridge with Stay on Kerrang Radio. Coming up, if you love some pop punk, we've got South Arcade. I've also got one of my faves from My Chemical Romance, and then a way to win lots of money. Today's a good day.
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4: 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I would love to go to Italy. Traveling. I'd love to travel.
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0: Oh, that song gets me right in the feels every single time. That's The Ghost of You from My Chemical Romance. We've got Iron Maiden bringing some old school vibes and a classic from Bring Me the Horizon on the way next. Everything that rocks.
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15: The top stories this hour. Most single bus fares in England will be capped at £2 from next year as Andy Burnham promises to lead a cost-of-living government. The move's expected to cost over £500 million. Devolved nations will be given equivalent funding, although critics are questioning the maths. Transport Secretary Heidi Alexander tells us it will make a big difference.
16: We think a really well-functioning public transport system is key to getting local economies firing on all cylinders, and the Prime Minister has been really clear that he wants to see growth in every postcode, economic growth, strong local economies for people.
15: Meanwhile, Anas Sarwar is set to quit as Scottish Labour leader to become a Minister for Business in the new Prime Minister's government. It means he'll leave Holyrood and take up a seat in the House of Lords instead. Here's our political editor, Alan Smith.
17: Well, this is something that's been talked about for many months, that if Labour lost the Holyrood election and Andy Burnham became Prime Minister, then Anas Sarwar would be heading for the Lords. Those things have now happened, despite the outgoing Scottish Labour leader repeatedly rejecting such suggestions. Even after guiding the party to its worst result in the history of devolution, he said it was his intention to serve the full five-year term as leader. It could pave the way for a Holyrood return for Anas Sarwar's one-time leadership rival Monica Lennon, who would replace him as a Glasgow List MSP.
15: Inflation eased to 2.6% in June due to lower fuel prices and a drop in the pace of rising food costs. Economists think it'll go up again in July, though, when next month's data reflects the energy price cap increase. Sport, Morgan Rodgers is Britain's most expensive footballer. He's joined Chelsea from Aston Villa on a 7-year deal worth £117 million. And Birmingham is paying tribute to the late Ozzy Osbourne today, 1 year on from his death, with a series of free music performances and special events across the city. The former Black Sabbath frontman often spoke of his pride of his hometown. The council's hosting what it calls its first Ozzy Day of celebrations. Good morning. Kerrang Radio has just gone 8 o'clock in the morning, and I've got some Avenged Sevenfold coming up, but first, a song that's so loved. Do you watch the documentary? Here's Red Hot Chili Peppers with Can't Stop. I'm Sophie Kaye, here with you every single day, Monday to Friday, from the minute you wake up, bringing you songs like this.

0: A song for everybody who's just joined us for the first time here at Kerrang Radio. That's Welcome to the Family from Avenged Sevenfold. I'm Sophie Kay and I'm here every morning bringing you songs like the one I've got from All American Rejects. I've got some Placebo coming up, some Neck Deep on the way, and then there's this.
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0: What would you do if £400,000 landed in your account this Friday? 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
3: 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We can all go, basically.
4: 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I would love to go to Italy. Travelling. 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
1: Good morning. Have you had a chance to join Jordan yet? He's on from 10 o'clock. He's the new kid on the block here at Kerrang Radio. And do you know what? He's a lovely lad. He's going to be here from 10. Don't miss him. He's on Monday to Friday. Placebo's coming up and Neck Deep on the way.
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0: Now this week in Spotlight, we have been celebrating Chester Bennington, but we also wanted to celebrate Ozzy, because how could we ignore the fact it's been 1 year since his passing? And so throughout the day today, you're going to be hearing some Ozzy Osbourne tracks, but also hearing from some of his fans.
3: He was a part of my growing up in the 80s and 90s, and I do miss him a lot. I really, really do. No More Tears, Daughter, was his most complete album. Really, really loved that. I actually never made it. I'm so ashamed of it and so sad. I never made it to see him because I was traveling too much, but yeah, No More Tears, favorite album, and everything around it, just fantastic, yeah.

0: Greta Van Fleet, the Safari Song. Before that was Ozzy Osbourne, No More Tears. We'll be hearing more from Ozzy Osbourne fans throughout the day today. But also, if you're a massive Chester fan, on Friday, we'll be getting another chance to hear an interview that Loz did with Chester a little while back. Now coming up, we've got Avril Lavigne and All Time Low, pop punk royalty.
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Owing to budget constraints, Kerrang Radio has recently employed a monkey to write the bits between the songs. And so far, it's going... good. Great, in fact.

I was singing that so loud. Avril Lavigne, I'm with you. Do you know what? Social media is a cesspit, isn't it? But sometimes it's really funny. And did you see that when someone, it was like an audio that went viral, and it was someone just like, they looped the start, and they made basically the start of that song, the lyrics all the way through. So it was like, I'm standing at the bridge, I'm standing at the bridge, the bridge. And it was like that the whole way through. And honestly, just genius. Now coming up, we've got Avatar for you. This is Crying Fire, new music from them, and we're so here for it.

0: You know what we do at this time on Kerrang Radio? Well, if you don't, it's a game called Times Like These. Your first clue is going to be from Biffy Clyro. It's coming up next.
1: 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Everything that rocks. Kerrang. Kerrang. Kerrang. 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
1: The top stories this hour. The new Prime Minister's announced most single bus fares across England will be capped at £2 from January. The measure's backed by £454 million of funding, including money to allow devolved governments to take similar action. Abby Simpson has more.
2: Now, this is something we've seen before. In 2023, the Tories did a similar thing, which was initially only going to last for 3 months. But the £2 cap was extended until Keir Starmer upped it to £3 at the start of last year. In Greater Manchester, where Andy Burnham was mayor from 2017, single bus fares have been capped at £2 for the last 4 years.
1: Meanwhile, Anas Sarwar's move to the House of Lords is expected to be confirmed later. It means he'll be stepping down as Scottish Labour leader. Here's our political editor, Alan Smith.
3: Well, in the wake of Scottish Labour's worst ever Holyrood election result, Anas Sarwar said it was still his intention to serve the full 5-year term as leader, repeatedly rejecting suggestions he was off to the Lords. But now new Prime Minister Andy Burnham appointing him as a Minister for Business. That means leaving Holyrood and creating a vacancy for Scottish Labour leader. We'll get more details later about how that contest will work.
1: Inflation eased to 2.6% in June due to lower fuel prices and a drop in the pace of rising food costs. Economists think it will go up again in July, though, when next month's data reflects the energy price cap increase. Young obese women are driving a rise in early onset type 2 diabetes across England. Researchers say that while older people still make up most new cases, it is increasing rapidly in the under 40s. Morgan Rogers says he is so excited to play for a club he's always admired after signing for Chelsea from Aston Villa. The £177 million move makes Rogers the most expensive British player. And Birmingham is paying tribute to the late Ozzy Osbourne 1 year on from his death with a series of free concerts and special events across the city. The council is hosting what it calls its first Aussie Day of celebration.
0: Times like these.
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5: This is going to be a big one. It's times like these where we try and guess the year from the songs and the clues. Every song is a clue. And that includes this from Biffy Clyro. Watch out for red herrings in the next hour, though. Alice in Chains coming up.

Alice in Chains with Check My Brain on Kerrang Radio. That is your next clue on today's Times Like These, where we're trying to guess the year. This will be a big giveaway for a lot of you. Gen Zs and millennials all together loving some Paramore. Here's Ignorance.

0: And that's your next clue. The question is, can you guess the year? Well, in this year, we had Eastbound and Down that we were watching. We were watching Peep Show, season 6. You had True Blood. So everyone was obsessed with that, and it was on Channel 4. Plus, you had a TV show called The Misfits. I mean, we did love our ghosty vampire stuff in this year. Coming up, Enshikari and Airborne back to back.
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0: Airborne, with No Way But The Hard Way. That was probably their biggest song. I remember the video for that. Wasn't that the one where they were like jumping through an office and jumping on tables and stuff, a bit like Machine Gun Kelly tried to do? Now, also in this year, what happened? Well, this was the year everyone was talking about Aerosmith, because he was effectively dismissed from Aerosmith. You also had the formation of Them Crooked Vultures, which was Dave Grohl, Josh Homme, you had John Paul Jones. Do you remember any of this happening? Big, big moments. All right, let's continue. We've got some more clues coming up from Newfound Glory on the way, and then there's this.
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0: What would you do if £400,000 landed in your account this Friday? 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
3: 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We've only been out a couple of times, but we can go back out and see her again. We can all go, basically.
4: 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I would love to go to Greece. I would love to go to Italy. Traveling. I'd love to travel.
0: Friday is the day that could change everything, but you need to be in it to win it. 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
1: We're looking back on 1 year of musical history. We're trying to guess the year. And I can tell you now, this is a year that broke emo hearts. So on one hand, we were given Paramore's Brand New Eyes. But then on the other hand, Fall Out Boy announced they were going on an indefinite hiatus following the release of their greatest hits album, Believers Never Die. People were gutted. This was also the year that My Chemical Romance said that following the success of The Black Parade, they spent a majority of this year in the studio struggling to record their follow-up album. What was going on in this year for you? I hope those are the clues that helped, because we've only got one, maybe two left to bring you. The Prodigy is up after this.
0: Everything that rocks.
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2: 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It's Jordan taking over next.
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13: The top stories this hour. Most single bus fares in England will be capped at £2 from next year as Andy Burnham promises to lead a cost of living government. The move's expected to cost over £500 million. Devolved nations will be given equivalent funding, although critics are questioning the maths. Transport Secretary Heidi Alexander tells us it will make a big difference.
14: We think a really well-functioning public transport system is key to getting local economies firing on all cylinders, and the Prime Minister has been really clear that he wants to see growth in every postcode, economic growth, strong local economies for people.
13: Meanwhile, Anas Sarwar is set to quit as Scottish Labour leader to become a Minister for Business in the new Prime Minister's government. It means he'll leave Holyrood and take up a seat in the House of Lords instead. Here's our political editor, Alan Smith.
15: Well, this is something that's been talked about for many months, that if Labour lost the Holyrood election and Andy Burnham became Prime Minister, then Anas Sarwar would be heading for the Lords. Those things have now happened, despite the outgoing Scottish Labour leader repeatedly rejecting such suggestions. Even after guiding the party to its worst result in the history of devolution, he said it was his intention to serve the full five-year term as leader. It could pave the way for a Holyrood return for Anas Sarwar's one-time leadership rival Monica Lennon, who would replace him as a Glasgow List MSP.
13: Inflation eased to 2.6% in June due to lower fuel prices and a drop in the pace of rising food costs. Economists think it'll go up again in July, though, when next month's data reflects the energy price capping increase. Sport. Morgan Rogers is Britain's most expensive footballer. He's joined Chelsea from Aston Villa on a seven-year deal worth £117 million. And Birmingham is paying tribute to the late Ozzy Osbourne today, 1 year on from his death, with a series of free music performances and special events across the city. The former Black Sabbath frontman often spoke of his pride of his hometown. The council's hosting what it calls its first Ozzy Day of celebrations.
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Good morning to you. It's Jordan Blythe sitting through until 1 o'clock this afternoon, and happy Wednesday. I mean, is there anything happy about a Wednesday? You're neither here nor there. You don't really know where you are anymore, and you're just gearing for the weekend. But you know what? I've got the tunes to keep you hyped and ready to go. On the way, some Alkaline Trio. Plus, we're going to do this now from Green Lung. It's Necropolitan Line here on Kerrang Radio.

0: Right, I've got the tarot cards out in front of me, and they're predicting right in the near future, and say like the next 10 or 15 minutes. They're very specific, these ones, that we've got Frank Turner and POD all coming up. But they're also saying that the bosses are going to give me an upgrade on my pay. Now, I can only imagine that two of these facts are true.
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0: Mammoth with One of a Kind here on Kerrang Radio. 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
0: Yes, what would you do if £400,000 landed in your bank account this Friday? I mean, you could fully upgrade your summer to the nth degree and jet off to anywhere in the world. I mean, that Australian trip you've always fancied but never been able to afford, you can do that and so much more. Go to America, go to Japan, do anything you want. Go to the top of the North Pole. I mean, it's yours for the taking, my mate. And Friday is the day that could change everything, but you need to be in it to win it, to get in the draw today, and you could be in the sky by this time on a Saturday morning. Sounds pretty good, doesn't it? 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

0: 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Right, Johnny Doom's back on your airwaves tonight with loads of brand new tunes from the world of rock and metal. Stuff from the likes of Motionless and White, Anthrax, Marmoset, Hold an Absence and Loaf, just to name a few. Plus, because he's good like that, he'll throw in some classics in between.
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Gaslight Anthem with the 59 sound here on Kerrang Radio. Right, shall we do you some brand new music now from Stand Atlantic? They are back and they've got a brand new record coming out very soon called God Breath. And the band say, right, the overarching theme of the record is about embracing your truest self. And that's so apparent on this latest single. It's Lucid

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2: Behave. 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
3: Oh, it can. Play Powerball by 11:55pm this Wednesday on the National Lottery app. The jackpot's paid over 30 years, so it doesn't fry your brain. 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
9: Top stories this hour. Most single bus fares in England will be capped at £2 from January through to the end of 2027. London has its own limit of £1.75. We're told most of the £454 million funding will come from reallocating international climate grants to loans. The new Prime Minister's making the cost of living his new government's priority. Alfie Sterling, who's from the Joseph Rowntree Foundation, says their research shows why that's important.
10: We now have record numbers of families going without essential items. That's 7.4 million households in this country who either are skipping meals, not eating enough, not wearing the right clothes, not able to put the heating on. And that's the highest it's been since in the middle of 2022.
9: Meanwhile, Anas Sarwar is set to quit as Scottish Labour leader to become a Minister for Business in Andy Burnham's government. It means he'll leave Holyrood and take up a seat in the House of Lords instead. Prices are rising more slowly when it comes to services and what we pay in the shops. Inflation fell by 0.2% to 2.6% in June. Business correspondent Paul Kelso has been looking at the reasons for that.
11: Two biggest drivers of that, number one, has been fuel prices. Another factor dragging down inflation from the British Retail Consortium, not the Office of National Statistics, but again, shows food prices were indeed on the decline May into June.
9: But rising energy prices are expected to push inflation higher over the rest of the year. Weight loss drugs have been linked to a fall in the number of people who are dependent on alcohol being admitted to hospital. The likes of Wegovy and Mounjaro are primarily used to treat diabetes and obesity by mimicking hormones to regulate blood sugar and reduce appetite. But studies suggest that the medication could also help curb alcohol consumption. And a new photo of Prince George has been released to mark his 13th birthday. The image taken at Kensington Palace after last month's Trooping the Colour has been shared to the Prince and Princess of Wales's social media.
12: Oh yes, we are well and truly upgrading your summer with extra chances to win with Make Me A Winner Cash Splash. 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

love that tune so much. And Les and Jake there with Sunnyside here on Kerrang Radio. Good morning to you. It's Jordan Blythe taking you through for the next couple of hours with tunes on the way from Offspring, bit of Bill Murray lineup and all. Plus, we are going to switch up the game this week because we are marking 1 year since we lost the Godfather of Metal. We're going to put him under the spotlight, Mr. Ozzy Osbourne, in the next half an hour. But first, let's go back to 97 with this whole thing.

0: Rammstein, Deutschland, yeah, on Kerrang Radio. Just a reminder, we are splashing the cash on Make Me a Winner with extra chances to win this summer. 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

0: Recently just been named Best International Artist at the Heavy Music Awards. It's Bill Murray there with her track Spinning You Around. Right, let's do a very special anniversary spotlight artist.
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0: Now, each week we put an artist in the spotlight, and this week it's all been about Chester Bennington, as he passed away 9 years ago on Monday. But today we are marking 1 year since the passing of the Prince of Darkness, Ozzy Osbourne. So today Ozzy's in the spotlight with the biggest songs playing throughout the day, plus we'll hear some of your favourite memories and tracks that meant the most to you.
3: I saw him at Hellfest in France, and as I left the arena, all these like limos came past me, and I had to jump in a ditch. So as my highlight of the weekend was nearly getting run over by Ozzy at the end of the day.

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0: Sleeping with Sirens here on Kerrang Radio with the Strays. Right, on the way I've got some good Charlotte, plus we're going to do the brand new one from Hall and Absence.
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Oh, I must be all right for summer. I just get a little cake from the Co-op and put a little tea light on top of it to mark mine. It's Good Charlotte there with Like It's Her Birthday here on Kerrang Radio. Right, let's do this now. Brand new music from Holding Absence. This is the latest one from their new project, Modern Life is Lonely, out on the 28th of August. It's Lucid Love here on Kerrang.

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2: 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Army definition. 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
1: The top stories this hour. Andy Burnham says a £2 cap on most bus fares in England from next year will put money in people's pockets. Standing alongside a painted double-decker with the policy splashed across it, he was asked if he'd need to borrow more or raise taxes to pay for recent promises.
2: The three policies I've announced, they're all fully funded, and that's the way I will go. And people will say, well, how? I've reprioritised. The public's priority is reducing cost of living pressures.
1: Yesterday, a new Prime Minister announced a VAT cut on household electricity bills in Britain from October. Police have opened a corporate manslaughter investigation into the NHS Trust that treated the man who stabbed three people to death in the Nottingham attacks. Paranoid schizophrenic Valdo Calacane's been given an indefinite hospital order for killing students Barnaby Webber and Grace O'Malley Kumar, as well as caretaker Ian Coates in 2023. Barnaby's mum says this update should cause shockwaves across public services. Air traffic control says a 10-person fight on board an EasyJet flight to Liverpool forced the captain to turn around and head back to Tenerife last night. The airline says it doesn't tolerate disruptive passengers. In sport, Southampton head coach Tonda Ekka has been charged by the FA for his role in so-called Spygate. The club was kicked out of the Championship playoffs in May after admitting spying on multiple clubs last season. The head coach has until Tuesday to provide a response to the misconduct charges. Southampton say they and Ekka are fully cooperating with the FA. Morgan Rodgers has become the most expensive British footballer of all time after signing for Chelsea from Aston Villa for £117 million. The England internationals agreed a six-year contract at Stamford Bridge. And one of the world's biggest AI companies says it's investigating after an advanced version of ChatGPT managed to escape from their systems. OpenAI says it was testing its cyber capabilities when it managed to hack its way to getting internet access before launching a cyber attack on another company.
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It's Ghost with He Is here on Kerrang Radio. It's Jordan Bly with you, taking you through until 1 o'clock this afternoon with tunes on the way from Don Brokaw, plus one of this year's Download 2026 headliners on the way in the next 20 minutes. But first, brand new music now from Papa Roach. This is See You in Hell.

0: Yes, we are splashing the cash this summer, giving you an extra chance to top up your summer funds with an extra £1,000 cash that must be won today. 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So, let's find out who took home the gravy.
1: Oh my God. Oh, that's brilliant. My legs are shaking. I can't believe I don't win anything, me. Could do with a week off somewhere, but I will be looking at that now, definitely. Well, you've got to be in it to win it.
0: Massive congratulations, and there's still more chances to win with a massive 400 grand on the line to be won on Friday. So keep listening, I'll teach you all about how you can get amongst it.
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0: I mean, I might be only 28 years old, but I've been rocking Crocs since 2006, mate. It's Limp Bizkit there with Dad Vibes here on Kerrang Radio. Right, let's put some money in one of your pockets.
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0: I don't know how much Crocs retail for these days, but you can buy a hell of a lot of pairs with them with this life-changing amount of money. 400 grand. That's what we're giving away this Friday, and you could fully upgrade your summer ready for the weekend. 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

0: I mean, where else on UK radio can you hear the full 8 minutes and 41 second version of that track? Nowhere. That's where. Guns N' Roses there with November Rain here on Kerrang Radio. Right, Johnny Doom is back on your airwaves tonight with something a little bit more new. He's got brand new stuff from the likes of Motionless and White, Holding Absence, Bury Tomorrow, and so many more, plus some classics thrown in between for good measure.
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Out of all the teeth I could be bitten by, I reckon bears might rank at the bottom of the list. I mean, I could handle a chihuahua. I could definitely handle a chihuahua bite. It's Bear Tooth there with Hated here on Kerrang Radio. Right, let's do some brand new music for you now. From Venus Girls, a band who played Download Festival for the very first time last year, this is their latest track. It's Eve here on Kerrang Radio.

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1: Right, that's it from me. I'll be back tomorrow morning from 10 a.m. But I'm going to leave you now with a full hour of uninterrupted music, including classic stuff from AC/DC and some modern stuff from Bring Me.
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1: The top stories this hour. Police have opened a corporate manslaughter investigation into the NHS trust that treated the man who stabbed three people to death in Nottingham. Valdo Calacane was sectioned four times before killing Grace O'Malley Kumar, Barnaby Webber and Ian Coates. Our reporter Amelia Sammons has more.
2: Northumbria police are leading the investigation, looking at the care of paranoid schizophrenic Valdo Calacane. He was discharged by Nottinghamshire Healthcare NHS Foundation Trust for missing appointments. Calacane then went on to commit manslaughter and attempted murder in 2023, for which he's now serving an indefinite hospital order. The Trust says it will cooperate fully with the investigation.
1: Most single bus fares in England will be capped at £2 from January for a year. It's the latest announcement from new Prime Minister Andy Burnham, who said he's making the cost of living his new government's priority. Meanwhile, Anas Sarwar's set to quit as Scottish Labour leader to become Minister for Business in Andy Burnham's government. And the new PM says he'll review the early prisoner release policy amid concerns from the family of police officer Andrew Harper. He was killed in Berkshire in 2019. There are reports two of the men jailed over his death could be released early. Southampton head coach Tonda Ekar has been charged by the FA for his role in so-called Spygate. The club was kicked out of the Championship playoffs in May after admitting spying on multiple clubs last season. And Ozzy Osbourne is being celebrated on the one-year anniversary of his death. The first ever Aussie Day with live music and events is being held across Birmingham. He died just a few weeks after the Black Sabbath farewell gig at Villa Park. These fans are out in the city today.
3: Always been an Aussie from the age of 18.
4: I've got a tattoo, same as his, on my body as well. He had a good life and he got his last concert, so we went out on it, I bless him.
5: I know Ozzy would never want his death to be surrounded by sadness. Honouring that, I feel absolutely elated to be here today.
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9: The top stories this hour. A corporate manslaughter investigation has been launched over the handling of Nottingham attacks killer Valdo Kallikane. Before killing three people in 2023, he'd been sectioned by the Nottinghamshire Healthcare NHS Foundation Trust. Here's reporter Amelia Sammons.
10: The Trust says he'd missed appointments, which is why Kallikane was discharged from their care. He then went on to kill students Grace O'Malley Kumar, Barnaby Webber and caretaker Ian.

0: Coats. The paranoid schizophrenic's currently serving an indefinite hospital order. Northumbria Police are leading the investigation and the NHS Trust says it's ready to cooperate fully.
1: The Prime Minister has appeared to indicate he could review the early prisoner release scheme after the family of a police officer killed in the line of duty raised concerns. Two people jailed over Andrew Harper's death were reportedly due to be released early. But Andy Burnham says the main perpetrator won't be, and he wants to ensure everything is being looked at before the wider policy goes ahead. The new PM earlier announced another policy to tackle the cost of living, bringing back the £2 price cap on single bus journeys in England. And Anas Sarwar's to quit as Scottish Labour leader, with Andy Burnham set to appoint him as a minister in his government. First Minister John Swinney gave us his reaction.
2: The Prime Minister has said he wants to reconnect people with politics and politicians, but he is rewarding the Labour leader in Scotland, who's presided over the worst Labour result in the history of the Scottish Parliament elections, with a job for life in the House of Lords and a new job in the UK government. I think it's a very, very bizarre decision.
1: An EasyJet flight heading for Liverpool has been forced to head back to Tenerife because of what air traffic control has called a 10-person mid-air fight. It happened last night. One controller called the disruption a danger to safety. And a new photo of Prince George has been released to mark his 13th birthday. The image was taken at Kensington Palace after last month's Trooping the Colour.
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10: 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We can all go, basically.
11: 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I would love to go to Greece. 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Traveling. 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
6: There you go. 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Friday is the day that could change everything. 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

That's Creeper with Black Rain here on Kerrang Radio. Hello, Loz Guest here. Shout out to Craig, who sent me an email saying, "Hey up, Loz, where did you learn to talk such nonsense? Were you born with it, or did you learn it? Also, I presume your boss doesn't listen to your show." He doesn't. He never listens. I mean, surely. That's obvious, isn't it? You've heard the quality of this output. And also, the nonsense that I talk, it's not learned. It comes to me naturally, all right? So hopefully that answers your questions, Craig. Much appreciate. Anyway, anyone else wants to get in touch? I think you know what to do. It's Loz, L-O-Z, at kerrangradio.co.uk. Meanwhile, this is... He's...

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1: Spring Radio with me, Loz Guest. Hello. Do hope all is good with you. Great music to come. You know this by now. Of course, only deal in the great music. Just FYI. Five Finger Death Punch. I've got Greta Van Fleet. I've got Foo Fighters. I've got that new one from Queens of Stone Age. It's classic Metallica. And also, in a change to the advertised spotlight, which, well, for the rest of the week, it will be Chester Bennington. But today, we will honour the one-year anniversary of the passing of Mr. Ozzy Osbourne.
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0: So don't worry quite so much about damaging glassware with the older Greta Van Fleet stuff. It's that new song, as much as I like it, but, you know, it is up there in the old note range, isn't it? Rumour has it that dogs, well, they run and hide when that song is on the radio, just FYI.
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0: Yeah, so it is a year ago today that we sadly lost John Osborne, Ozzy, the legend. I cannot believe where that time has gone. He is sadly missed and always will be. Here's a bit of a tribute from one of his millions and millions of fans.
2: So, favourite memory was being at the Back to the Beginning gig, because I was born too late, so I missed all of his early stuff because I was too young. Favourite song is Fairies Wear Boots by Sabbath, because my dad just drummed that into me from a very early age. Solo though, I think Crazy Train would probably be my favourite.

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0: Foo Fighters, this is A Call, and this is Kerrang Radio. I'm Lars Guest. This is my show. I do hope you like it. Classic Metallica to come. Fade to Black, in case you were wondering. As well as that, I've got that new one from Queens of the Stone Age, which I didn't like very much to begin with, but it has grown on me, and I'm now rather partial to it. So, yeah, all of that on the way next.
1: Everything that rocks. Kerrang.
2: Never get giddy renewing.
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Love it. This is Metallica with Fate Black on Kerrang Radio. I'm also rather fond of the new Queens of Stone Age song, and I didn't think it would work out like this, because the first time I heard it, I thought, oh no, I'm not having that. But actually, the song has really grown on. Did I tell you about the time I spent a rather awkward few minutes in an elevator with Josh Homme? Yeah, true story. A few years ago, in the old studios, there was a little elevator, very small one. You could barely get three people in it. Well, anyway, I mean, Josh, he's a big, big bloke, isn't he? So it was just him and me in this elevator going up a few flights, and we'd never met before, and it was just, well, you can imagine it was a little bit awkward. So, well, cool story, bro. I must remember to tell you that one again at some point. Anyway, new one now from Quatza. This is Easy Street.

0: Nearly 3 p.m. here on Kerrang Radio. Right, stick around. I've got this. I've got Shine Down to come. Also got some news and a new one from the Pretty Reckless.
1: Never get giddy renewed. 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
1: The top stories this hour. Police have opened a corporate manslaughter investigation into the NHS trust that treated the man who stabbed three people to death in Nottingham. Valdo Calicane was sectioned four times before killing Grace O'Malley Kumar, Barnaby Webber and Ian Coates. Our reporter Amelia Sammons has more.
2: Northumbria police are leading the investigation, looking at the care of paranoid schizophrenic Valdo Calicane. He was discharged by Nottinghamshire Healthcare NHS Foundation Trust for missing appointments. Calicane then went on to commit manslaughter and attempted murder in 2023, for which he's now serving an indefinite hospital order. The trust says it will cooperate fully with the investigation.
1: The new Prime Minister says he'll review the early prisoner release policy amid concerns from the family of police officer Andrew Harper. He was killed on duty in Berkshire in 2019. There are reports two of the men jailed over his death could be released early. Andy Burnham insists the main perpetrator won't get out early.
3: Others involved have potentially been identified, but I've spoken to the new Justice Secretary. We will review the policy together.
1: Meanwhile, the PM says bringing back the £2 single bus fare cap

0: across England will be funded through savings in the budget of the Department for Energy and Net Zero. The Environment Agency has launched criminal proceedings against Southern Water. Four former employees, including former chief exec Matthew Wright, face a charge of conspiracy to defraud over an alleged plan to manipulate water quality tests. Southampton head coach Tonda Ekhar has been charged by the FA for his role in so-called Spygate. The club was kicked out of the Championship playoffs in May after admitting spying on multiple clubs last season. And Ozzy Osbourne is being celebrated on the one-year anniversary of his death. The first ever Aussie Day with live music and events is being held across Birmingham.
1: Couldn't get here quick enough.
2: Happy and sad. 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And I'm happy I'm here.
3: People say I'm obsessed with him, which I probably am. I've got a tattoo, same as his.
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Afternoon, folks. If you're after alternative rock music, chit-chat, salacious gossip, nonsense, word salad, all that kind of stuff, well, I'm delighted to tell you that you've come to the right place. Up next, I've got this from the Pretty Reckless. 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This is called

0: was the darkness here on Kerrang Radio. It's funny, isn't it, how most cultures, civilizations seem to have their own version of the hellhound, you know, the thing that patrols and roams country roads with fire red eyes and stuff like that. Ours is called Black Shuck and the Darkness there. They wrote a song about it. Apparently, people still see Black Shuck to this day. And there's even a church somewhere. It's East Anglia where Black Shuck is from. I forget the name of the place. I've visited it, actually, but there's a church there. And there's like these what look like claw marks on the door where Black Shuck himself with his fiery claws attempted to either get in or escape from said church. You can find out. It's on the internet. I do love a bit of folklore. Right, back soon. I've got Megadeth and also Deftones.
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0: Deftones, My Mind is a Mountain. I feel like there's quite a lot of sort of deep thought going on there. Too much for my liking, particularly at this time of day.
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0: So £400,000 will be won this coming Friday on Make Me a Winner. It is cash that could completely upgrade your summer. And look, if you're going on holiday soon, if you're likely to be away on Friday, you can still play. Just make sure you got your phone on you. Angie entered. She got the call poolside.
2: I'm just literally at the swimming pool sunbathing. Oh my God.
0: 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Do not drop your guard. If the phone goes and you've entered, it could be us. 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

0: Ghost. So I did a bit of research on the aforementioned Black Shuck, the legendary hellhound, which is said to roam the roads, country lanes of a place called Bungay, which is East Anglia. It's sort of Norfolk, Suffolk, Fens, that sort of neck of the woods. And apparently Black Shuck is typically described as a massive hound with shaggy fur and glowing red or green eyes, I suppose, depending on his mood, really. But yeah, if anyone has encountered Black Shuck, I'd love to know more. I mean, were you able to pet him? Is he just misunderstood? Has he lost his chew toy? Did he just want some treats? Answers on the back of a postage stamp, please, to Loz, L-O-Z, at kerrangradio.co.uk.
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My Chemical Romance, apparently their recent Wembley shows are pretty awesome. Fans loving it, loving the set list, the energy, and apparently the band look like they're really enjoying themselves as well, which is always a bonus. I think there was a few sort of minor gripes about the sound, but there often is in those big outdoor venues. You know, it's difficult. It's a big space to try and fill, get all the sound around for, you know, people at the back and whatnot. So, you know, I think you've got to be quite near the front nowadays if you go to one of those big outdoor venues to sort of really get the full experience. I've got a question. If you are one of the people that goes right to the front at a big gig, you know, I'm talking right at the front, and you've been there, well, just waiting all day, keeping your position. What about toileting? Okay. What happens there? I mean, do you just not go? Do you have the bladder of a camel? What happens? Or do I not want to know the answer to that question? Maybe not. All right, up next, we'll play this from Electric Callboy. This is Let the Good Times Roll, Kerrang Radio.

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1: Right, nearly 4 p.m. here on Kerrang Radio. We'll get into some Johnny Doom shenanigans soon. I've also got music from Incubus, Red Hot Chili Peppers, and Soundgarden. Don't go anywhere.
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11: The top stories this hour. The mother of one of the victims of the Nottingham attack says she welcomes an investigation into the NHS trust that ran the mental health care given to his killer. Valdo Calicane was sectioned four times before he killed Barnaby Webber, Grace O'Malley Kumar and Ian Coates in 2023. The Nottinghamshire Healthcare NHS Foundation Trust is facing a corporate manslaughter investigation. Emma Webber is Barnaby's mum.
12: There are over 11,000 members of staff in that mental health trust, and a message to the vast majority of them. We know that you did nothing wrong. We know that you're working in a failed trust and a continued failing trust under enormously difficult circumstances.
11: The trust has previously apologised and says it will fully cooperate with police. The Prime Minister has appeared to indicate he could review the early prisoner release scheme after the family of a police officer killed in the line of duty raised concerns. Two people jailed over Andrew Harper's death were reportedly due to be released early, but Andy Burnham says the main perpetrator won't be. Donald Trump has warned Iran that the US will destroy one bridge or power plant for every ship attacked in the Strait of Hormuz. The American president

0: residents made the announcement on social media, saying it applies with immediate effect. There have been 11 nights of American airstrikes on Iran. The former chief executive of Southern Water has been charged, alongside three others, over allegations they were involved in a plan to manipulate water quality tests. They're accused of conspiracy to defraud the Environment Agency and regulator Ofwat. An EasyJet flight headed for Liverpool has been forced to head back to Tenerife because of what air traffic control has called a 10-person mid-air fight. It happened last night. One controller called the disruption a danger to safety. And a new video of Prince George on holiday in Cornwall has been released to mark his 13th birthday. It shows him scrambling over rocks with Prince Louis and playing cricket on the sand.
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0: Incubus here on Kerrang Radio and Chili Peppers as well. It's me, Lars Guest. Hello, good afternoon. Here we are. Middle of the working week, and you've got me till six, and it's Hope, of course, followed by Johnny Doom from Nine. What's going on, mate?
1: Just lots of new music. I've got a festival this weekend down by the coast, actually. It's a place called Shoreham, which I've never been to before. Apparently, it's quite close to Brighton. But, yeah, it's a big tribute festival down there called Attack of the Sea Monsters.
0: Oh, wow, that sounds good.
1: But, yeah, we got lots of tribute bands. Slipknot tributes as well, which always goes down well. Mm. It's just quite a big thing getting them all on stage in 30 minutes, because there's nine of them, of course. But, yeah, that's happening. And people of Shoreham, come. And we shall bring the music. So that's what I'm up to this weekend. It's going to take up my whole weekend, mostly driving, I think.
0: Yeah.
1: Anyway, listen to me from Nine. I'm doing Bloodstock stuff this week, chatting to Municipal Waste on the show tomorrow. Lots of new music tonight. And I've got the new single from Meffs, the punk duo now. They've got lots to be angry about, let's face it. Have a listen to this. It's called Where Did It All Go Wrong?

0: Radio.
1: So Skindred, that's my jam here on Kerrang Radio. I'm quite into ginger conserve at the moment, spread on toast in the morning. Delicious and quite good for you as well, you know, ginger, superfood, etc. Just a pro tip for you. Ahead of Skindred, you had the Meffs as well. Thank you to Johnny Dean for stopping by and playing that for us. Nice spiky punk duo there. Right, back soon. We got some Soundgarden, Fallout Boy, and also Rancid. That'll be
0: everything that rocks.
2: Everything that rocks.
0: Kerrang!
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1: Fallout Boy. Last of the real ones. You're a real one. You're my boy, Blue. You're my boy. What film is that? You're my boy, Blue. It's going to annoy me. Will Ferrell. 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That's it. Classic.
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1: Heads up, folks. £400,000 will be won this coming Friday on Make Me a Winner. 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
1: There you go. 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Lines close 5 p.m. this coming Friday. 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If it's us, you win £400,000. Good luck.

0: There we go, there's a legend. Kid Bucky. Bucky's dirtbag. He's a good lad. I do like Bucks. Got a lot of time for him. Bucks. That's what I call him, you know, because we're Bezzies or whatever. Funny thing is, you know, before he got his show on Kerrang Radio, I'd often get a text off Bucky saying, yeah, Loz, when am I going to get a show on Kerrang? Or you want to do a show on Kerrang? Get me a show on Kerrang. Yeah, yeah. All these texts from Bucks. And all of a sudden, he gets his show on Kerrang Radio, and then the texts, they just dry up. I don't understand it. But anyway, check out Kid Bucky's excellent radio show, Saturday nights from 7 p.m. here on Kerrang Radio. It is a riot, seriously. All joking aside. Music to come, we've got Papa Roach, Bring Me the Horizon, and Turnstile. Everything that rocks. Everything that rocks.
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Spring Radio, Milo's guest, little after, where are we, 10 to 5, Wednesday afternoon with some Papa Roach there. That was Scars, and Bring Me the Horizon Throne before that. In case you're not aware, you've got me until 6 p.m. this evening. I'm just giving you a little bit of a schedule tease here. 6 p.m. it is Hope with her evening show. 3 hours of new music and hope. And then from 9 till midnight, it's Johnny Doom, of course. That is how your evening is shaping up here on the world-famous Kerrang! Radio. Meanwhile, this is Turnstile.

0: 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Kerrang
1: Radio. Okay, good evening, folks. On the way soon, I've got a bit of classic Limp Bizkit for your ear holes. Green Day, Feeder, 21 Pilots. And also, once again today, we will dive deep into the dark recesses of the Kerrang Radio music vaults and dig out a bit of old school AC/DC.
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1: The top stories this hour. A police officer's widow says it's deplorable two of his killers could be released early from prison. PC Andrew Harper was killed when he was responding to a break-in in Berkshire in 2019. The pair could be among thousands freed under a scheme to ease overcrowding in jails in England and Wales. Andy Burnham's promised to review the policy. Former prison governor Vanessa Frake-Harris says it's not straightforward.
2: By now, many of these prisoners who are going to be released have had their release papers and been told dates that they're going to be released. So to reverse all of that is going to cause frustration within the prison population.
1: Police have opened a corporate manslaughter investigation into the NHS trust that treated the man who stabbed three people to death in Nottingham. Baldo Calloway was sectioned four times before killing Grace O'Malley Kumar, Barnaby Webber and Ian Coates. Barney's mum, Emma Webber, has this message for the Nottinghamshire Hospitals NHS Foundation Trust.
3: I consider you have blood on your hands, and on that basis I feel nothing but gladness for the sake of the public safety of our country, that this is going to send shockwaves to all NHS trusts.
1: The trust has previously apologised and says it will fully cooperate with police. The Prime Minister says his plan to bring back the £2 single bus fare cap across England will be funded through savings in the budget of the Department for Energy and Net Zero. The Environment Agency has launched criminal proceedings against Southern Water. Four former employees, including former chief exec Matthew Wright, face a charge of conspiracy to defraud over an alleged plan to manipulate water quality tests. And Ozzy Osbourne is being celebrated on the one-year anniversary of his death. The first ever Aussie Day with live music and events has been held across Birmingham.
4: Couldn't get here quick enough.
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Fabulous. Thank you very much. That is Green Day. We're still breathing here on Kerrang Radio. Good evening. Hello. How are you? Very good. Marvellous. Pleasantries done and dusted. You've got me, Loz Guest, until 6 p.m. Plenty of good stuff still to come. Stone Temple Pilots, Violet Grohl. And also some classic AC/DC in today's From the Vault selection. But up next, Limp Bizkit, Just Like This. Just like-

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0: Violet Grohl there, 595. Great tune from a pretty amazing debut record, it has to be said. I do wonder how much of that talent, you know, is it genetic? Is it passed down from David? You would imagine so. I mean, it stands to reason. I mean, my mother, seriously though, a terrible singer, not a musical bone in her body. And guess what? Me neither.
1: 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Radio.
0: So today's From the Vault selection. Once again, we will dig into the annals of AC/DC. And today we're going to go back to 1980 and actually the closing track on their legendary album, Back in Black. It was also released as the album's fourth and final single. But what a way to bow out on that album. An incredible track. And the title, in fact, was actually a direct response to people who claimed that rock music was just noise. The chorus is a defiant statement. Rock and roll ain't noise pollution. Rock and roll ain't gonna die.
2: Hey,

0: Yeah, rock and roll ain't noise pollution. I concur. There are many musical genres on this earth that I consider polluting to the ear holes, but let's not get into that, shall we? Needless to say, we play none of them here on Kerrang Radio. 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
0: So what would you do if you won £400,000 this coming Friday on Make Me a Winner? Well, I guess your first reaction would be shock, surprise, disbelief.
2: 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What?
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4: 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Thank you so much.
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0: It really could. But if you don't answer, you'll never find out, will you? 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

All right, and then pretty much done with for today. Thank you, by the way, to Motion City Soundtrack there and their song, The Future Freaks Me Out. They wrote that quite a long time ago, at least 20 years ago. Fast forward 20 years. You think the future freaked you out then? What about the future freaking you out now? Yeah. Did you ever think about that? Probably not. Alter Bridge beforehand with Cradle to the Grave up next. Let's have this from Fontaine's DC.

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1: Thank you very much. That will do for today. More than enough nonsense, quite frankly. But rest assured, plenty more of the alarmingly similar tomorrow afternoon from 2 p.m. here on Kerrang Radio. Hopefully you can join me then. On the way next, so you got hope. 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
9: The top stories this hour. The Prime Minister says he'll be reviewing a prison overcrowding policy after it emerged two men who killed a police officer could be freed early. PC Andrew Harper was killed in Berkshire in 2019. His widow has criticised the early release scheme as deplorable. The mother of one of the victims of the Nottingham attack says she welcomes an investigation into the NHS trust that ran the mental health care given to his killer. Valdo Calicane was sectioned four times before he killed Barnaby Webber, Grace O'Malley Kumar and Ian Coates. The Nottinghamshire Healthcare NHS Foundation Trust is facing a corporate manslaughter investigation. Emma Webber is Barnaby's mum.
10: There are over 11,000 members of staff in that mental health trust, and a message to the vast majority of them. We know that you did nothing wrong. We know that you're working in a failed trust and a continued failing trust under enormously difficult circumstances.
9: The trust says it will fully cooperate with police. Donald Trump says the US will destroy a bridge or power plant for each Iranian attack on ships in the Strait of Hormuz. The warning came after an 11th night of American strikes on Iran. The former chief executive of Southern Water has been charged alongside three others over allegations they were involved in a plan to manipulate water quality tests. They're accused of conspiring to defraud the Environment Agency and regulator Ofwat. Inflation fell to its lowest rate in 15 months in June, according to the Office for National Statistics. The rate at which prices rose dropped from 2.8 to 2.6%, thanks to a drop in fuel and food prices. And on the first anniversary of his death, Birmingham has been celebrating Ozzy Osbourne. Thousands gathered to remember him, talk about him and listen to his music on the first ever Ozzy Day.
11: We should be celebrating everything to do with Ozzy on Sabbath, because he made us Birmingham.
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It's Hope with you for your evening show. 3 hours of incredible music on the way for you tonight. Something huge from Deftones, a rather emotional one from Paramore, and we'll also do some noise from someone that you might have seen this time last week, System of a Down. Right now, though, we start your evening show with brand new music from Waterparks. This is Better Than Therapy.

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0: Well, here we are, 22nd of July 2026, 1 year on since Ozzy sadly passed away. I can't believe it's been a year. I remember being on air as I got the news and pulling something, anything of my thoughts together to try and tell you, and there was just no good way to do it. It was just such a sad evening. We've just had our Lost Legends Weekender on the station, so if you want more memories and music from Ozzy, do listen again to that on the Rayo app. Everything that rocks. Everything that rocks.
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0: Lake Mellis with a new one. That was Ghost in a Hell. I keep wanting to say Ghost in the Shell for that. My brain's associated. 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
0: Heavy week this week, heavy show tonight. Two absolute lost legends that we're celebrating this week. Of course, Chester all week, but tonight we want to shine that spotlight on the one and only Ozzy Osbourne, as today is 1 year on from his passing. Now, all throughout the day, we've been hearing from fans about what Ozzy meant to them and playing some incredible tracks as well. I've got Iron Man for you after this.
3: My favourite Ozzy Osbourne memory was definitely seeing Black Sabbath at Hellfest in 2016, I think. And I remember falling asleep, and I woke up just before they went on the stage, and they're absolutely fantastic. Because I wasn't such a massive Black Sabbath fan at the time, I think that was the gig that got me into them.

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Hopefully you're doing well tonight. There's lots of emotions on the station tonight. Make sure you do listen back to all those clips we've had today of you sharing your Aussie memories, and let me know how you're doing on those socials at Kerrang Radio and at Hope Lines. Let's go now to that new music, I promise, from Dexter Holland. You know what? I just can't believe this man is 60. For me, he'll always be that cheeky lad from The Offspring. Here he is on the new one with Billy Morrison. It's called Never Gonna Change.

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I was born cold, so much colder than you, a transparent brute.

0: It is Hope With You on Kerrang Radio. We're kicking off the next hour with that System of a Down that I promised you. And yes, I still have so much formal.
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11: The top stories this hour. A police officer's widow says it's deplorable that two of his killers could be released early from prison. PC Andrew Harper was killed when he responded to a break-in in Berkshire in 2019. The pair could be among thousands freed under a scheme to ease overcrowding in jails in England and Wales. Andy Burnham has promised to review the policy. Former prison governor Vanessa Frake-Harris says it's not that straightforward.
12: By now, many of these prisoners who are going to be released have had their release papers and been told dates that they're going to be released. So to reverse all of that is going to cause frustration within the prison population.
11: Police have opened a corporate manslaughter investigation into the NHS Trust that treated the man who stabbed three people to death in Nottingham. Baldo Calocane was sectioned four times before killing Grace O'Malley Kumar, Barnaby Webber and Ian Coates. A police officer has been charged with causing the death of a teenager in a collision in Nottinghamshire. Riley Hudson, who was 16, died in Bramcote last September in an incident involving two cars and an e-bike. 31-year-old Daniel Cartwright, who was off duty at the time, will appear in court next month. Bus prices are to be capped at £2 across England from January. It's part of plans to help struggling households. The government says it'll be funded through an extra £450 million, which will come from the budget of the Department for Energy and Net Zero. Michael Solomon-Williams is from the Campaign for Better Transport and welcomes it.
13: It's a good move in the first instance. I think that's important to say. If you like, it's a short-term measure, but short-term measures matter. People really want to see impacts in their pockets, and this will do that. There are young people for whom the difference between £3 and £2 is huge. There are people in the poorest demographics for whom this impact is huge.
11: And lawn bowler Sian Honour and swimmer Luke Greenbank have been selected as England's flag bearers for the Commonwealth Games, which get underway in Glasgow tomorrow. For Scotland, it's judo champion Sarah Adlington and bowls star Alex Marshall.
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You're with me, Hope, tonight for your evening show. And how good was System sounding starting off this hour? Aerials for you. 1 week on from those shows at Tottenham Hotspur Stadium. And I'm still very jealous that I didn't go. I've got real FOMO from that one. Still with me. Let's keep the new music coming in this hour of the show. We're going to something new now from Greta Van Fleet. This is Play Your Games.

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Listen tunes with your decision here on Karanga Radio tonight, sounding amazing. I hope you've been making our newest host feel nice and welcome, Jordan Blythe, your new host of the mornings from 10 a.m. Do make sure you check him out in the mornings if you haven't already. New music up next though on the evening show. This is Twin Atlantic with Don't Quit It.

0: Your Disease on Kerrang Radio tonight. On the way, there's new music from The Warning, and we'll do something from That's the Spirit as well.
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1: The Warning with a new one, Ritual. Really liking the sound of that one. Before that, you had Bring Me the Horizon with Oh No from the album That's the Spirit, an album that will always have such a nostalgic feeling for me because that was my Bring Me album. That's the one I listened to on the bus into school. We all had one, whether it was Semper Eternal, Suicide Season, or even Count Your Blessings, but That's the Spirit was my era of teenager. From that nostalgia is something brand new. This is the latest from Bare Naked Ladies. It's called Almost Ready.

Ah, yes. You're here. We're here. We thought it was prison too. Kerrang! Radio.

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7: The top stories this hour. The widow of murdered police officer Andrew Harper says it's deplorable two of his killers could be released early. Lissy Harper says a promise of tougher punishments for those who kill emergency workers has been forgotten. The Prime Minister's ordered a review of the scheme. Bus prices are to be capped at £2 across England from January. It's part of plans to help struggling households. The government says it'll be funded through an extra £454 million, which will come from the budget for the Department for Energy and Net Zero. Michael Solomon-Williams is from the Campaign for Better Transport.
8: It's a good move in the first instance. I think that's important to say. If you like, it's a short-term measure, but short-term measures matter. People really want to see impact in their pockets, and this will do that. There are young people for whom the difference between £3 and £2 is huge. There are people in the poorest demographics for whom this impact is huge.
7: The former boss of Southern Water has been charged with conspiracy to defraud authorities over allegations the firm manipulated water quality tests. Matthew Wright and three other ex-employees are accused of plotting extensive fraud and dishonesty. The case has been brought by the Environment Agency. Our business correspondent Paul Kelso has more.
9: The Environment Agency has said in its argument to the court that it believed Southern Water might have avoided fines of up to £45 million by the manipulation of what is a system of self-monitoring that companies have to undertake.
7: Donald Trump's promised to bomb a bridge or a power plant for every Iranian attack on ships in the Strait of Hormuz. The warning was issued after 11 consecutive nights of airstrikes on Iran. Police have opened a corporate manslaughter investigation into the NHS trust that treated Nottingham attacker Valdo Calicane. He's serving an indefinite hospital order for the killings of three people in 2023. And Rangers will appeal against the four-match ban given to manager Derek McInnes. He's been punished after being accused of criticising match officials last season while in charge of Hearts. He called a penalty awarded to the eventual champions Celtic disgusting. From Sky News, I'm Stevie Shillinglaw.
4: Kerrang! Radio.

Grohl with a new one, Bugging the Cake. You are listening to Kerrang Radio with Morning Music on the show tonight from this next band, St. Agnes. Now, this band joined me on the evening show. I was going to say not too long ago, but I suppose May was. The summer is flying. Anyway, the band chatted to me on release day of that new album, and we spoke about the inspirations behind this tune. It's called The Beast.

0: We'll be going back to Chester in the spotlight from tomorrow with music from Linkin Park and so much more. Also tomorrow, Loz is airing a very special interview with Linkin Park as we continue to remember and pay tribute to the one and only Chester Bennington this week. Don't miss that tomorrow from 2 p.m.
1: Everything that rocks. Everything that rocks. Kerrang! Kerrang! Kerrang! Kerrang!
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Hold an Absence with a new one, Lucid Love. Now, before the end of the show tonight, I've got some Deftones, I've got some Paramore, we're going back to the Twilight soundtrack with Decode. I think I'm really craving autumn. I am. I was catching myself the other day thinking, I'm due a Twilight rewatch, and I thought, I can't do that when it's still light outside at 10 o'clock. So bring on the autumn, honestly. Before those two favourites, we'll go into another favourite. This is Paris with Same Soul.

0: That was As It Is with Live, Laugh, Love Los Angeles on Kerrang Radio. I love the title of that one. Still to come on tonight's show, this week's new noise continues from the Meffs.
1: 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Kerrang.
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evening show, and time for this week's new noise from the Meffs. So as well as those in-store dates that I told you about yesterday, this band are not stopping. They are so busy on the touring circuit at the end of this year. They're supporting the Levellers in the UK across October and November, and they'll be at that 21 Pilots Day at All Points East as well. Very busy. Catch this week's new noise live. It's called Where Did It All Go Wrong?

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1: You have been listening to Kerrang Radio this evening with me, Hope. I'll see you again tomorrow from 6 o'clock. On the way next, it's Doom.
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5: The top stories this hour. Andy Burnham's promised to review plans to ease prison overcrowding in England and Wales after fury over the potential early release of two men who killed a police officer. The widow of PC Andrew Harper says it's deplorable. He was fatally injured responding to a quad bike theft in Berkshire. Matthew Barber is Thames Valley's police commissioner.
6: People really felt the impact of a brave police officer going out to do his duty and then paying the ultimate price for it. I don't see anybody politicising this. Everybody across the political spectrum, I hope, wants to see his killers serve their sentence.
5: The Prime Minister says a £2 cap on bus fares across England will save people money every day. It'll be introduced in the new year, bringing down many ticket prices from the current £3 cap. It'll be funded by reprioritising money. These people in Eccles Hall in Staffordshire say £2 fares would be good if they could find a bus to get on.
7: I once saw one.
8: Yeah, we do see them occasionally.
9: One on a Friday.
8: No, we don't have any.
9: Do we have that Wednesday?
10: I think around here the biggest problem is there aren't enough of the buses in the first place.
5: The Welsh Government says there are no helicopters available to fight wildfires as it triggers crisis plans. Crews are dealing with the number of blazes across the country, including in the Bernarvon and East Harlech areas. Donald Trump's promised to bomb a bridge or power plant for every Iranian attack on ships in the Strait of Hormuz. The warning was issued after 11 consecutive nights of airstrikes on Iran. Inflation's fallen to 2.6% in June, but rebounding energy prices are expected to push it up again in the coming months. A modelling scout linked to paedophile financier Jeffrey Epstein's been found dead at his home in Paris. Daniel Saeed, whose name appeared thousands of times in the Epstein files, suffered a cardiac arrest. Now to sport, and Southampton head coach Tonda Eckhart's been charged with misconduct by the FA after the Spygate scandal. Last season, the club admitted spying on rival sides. From Sky News, I'm Stevie Shillinglaw.
11: What is it?

from 91, Come As You Are. And before that, Good Charlotte featuring Avenged Sevenfold, The River. And hope you're well. Welcome to the show. It's me, Johnny Doom, looking after you until midnight. Got lots of new music for you. New As It Is, Biba Doobie. We're doing the new single from Anthrax. And we've also got some Blink-182 tonight, some Papa Roach. And later on, some Bring Me the Horizon and some Metallica. So everything that rocks. Tell me what you've been up to generally, johnny.doom at grangradio.co.uk. And here's another one from Seven Dust. This is called Threshold.

0: recently played in London, didn't they, with Alexis on Fire. If you went, tell me about it. That was Billy Talent, River Below. After this, some Linkin Park and that new single from Anthrax.
1: Everything that rocks.
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0: Kerrang! Radio.

for you on Kerrang from Vulgar Display of Power. That's Pantera with Walk. And before that, some Linkin Park. And hope you've had a good day. I had a chat with Charlie, drummer of Anthrax, Charlie Benante, about the new album Carson Pavisio. That's going to be on the show soon. I'll keep you posted. Tomorrow on the show, I'm chatting to Municipal Waste. They're going to be playing at Bloodstock Festival on the Friday this year. And it's all go. Anthrax now from their new album. This has got a bit of black metal in there. It's called The Edge of Perfection.

0: Don Broker, that was pretty. It's Kerrang. 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
10: Kerrang. Everything that rocks.
0: Kerrang.

By Fear and Death, punched Oppresso Libre. I'm not very good at Latin. Before that, Aliens Exist from Fleet 182. Right, these are quite interesting, especially if you like the crossover rock and pop. It's Breakaway from New York, formed in 2022. They've got a rolling set of members, and they love things like Paris. Yeah, have a listen to this. It's called Runaway With Me. Currently.

0: More to come. Got some Papa Roach on the way. We're doing some AC/DC. Got a new single from Nickelback and some Motionless in White. It's Kerrang.
1: Everything that rocks. Everything that rocks. Kerrang.
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0: Radio. The top stories this hour. The Prime Minister says he'll review a scheme to ease overcrowding in prisons in England and Wales after it emerged the killers of PC Andrew Harper could be eligible for early release. His widow has called the possibility deplorable. PC Harper suffered fatal injuries while on duty in Berkshire in 2019. Andrew Nielsen's from a prison reform charity and thinks there's one solution.
1: Look at sentence inflation, which is why over the years the prison population has grown out of control. These changes buy the government some time, but it doesn't ultimately deal with the sentence inflation, which is growing the prison population beyond what is sustainable.
0: Bus prices are to be capped at £2 across England from January. It's part of plans to help struggling households, the government says. It'll be funded through an extra £454 million from the Energy and Net Zero budget. Michael Solomon Williams is from the Campaign for Better Transport and welcomes it.
2: It's a good move in the first instance. I think that's important to say. If you like, it's a short-term measure, but short-term measures matter. People really want to see impacts in their pockets, and this will do that. There are young people for whom the difference between £3 and £2 is huge. There are people in the poorest demographics for whom this impact is huge.
0: A former chief executive of Southern Water has been charged over an alleged plan to manipulate wastewater quality tests. Matthew Wright and three other former employees are accused of conspiring to defraud the Environment Agency and regulator. Donald Trump's promised to bomb a bridge or power plant for every Iranian attack on ships in the Strait of Hormuz. The warning was issued after 11 consecutive nights of airstrikes on Iran. Police have opened a corporate manslaughter investigation into the NHS trust that treated Nottingham attacker Valdo Kallikane. The mother of one of his victims has called the news the beginning of the reckoning. And Rangers manager Derek McInnes has been given a four-match ban after criticising officials last season. He was in charge of Hearts when he hit out at what he called a disgusting Celtic penalty decision. From Sky News, I'm Daisy Steele.
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4: Kerrang! Kerrang! Kerrang Radio.

Welcome back. That was System of a Down, of course, Bounce. For anyone who saw him in a field recently, it looked amazing. I'm focusing on Bloodstock Festival this week. I spoke to Adam Gregory on the show yesterday about them celebrating their 25th anniversary. Bloodstock nearly upon us, of course. Tomorrow on the show, I've got Municipal Waste. They're going to be playing there on the Friday, ripping it up. So yeah, I've got Ryan on the show. Listen tomorrow. Party Cannon are breaking some records at Bloodstock as well. World's loudest gang chant. They've asked people to go in banana costumes for the biggest costume circle pit. The most people crowd surfing on inflatables. They're trying for that one. And the largest push-up pit. So if you're at Bloodstock, go and help out. Party Cannon getting in the Guinness Book of World Records. And we'll do Fat Dog. This is their new one. Cancel Me, I'm Tired.

0: Classic AC/DC from 1980, Hell's Bells. Let's keep moving. Got some Fallout Boy on the way and some Slipknot.
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Trang, there it is. Brand new Nickelback. Let me know what you think of that. It's almost industrial, isn't it? Sounds a bit Rob Zombie, a bit Marilyn Manson. But it has got John 5 on it, which makes sense. But yeah, the album's coming soon. It's called Everything Under the Sun. That was Rattle the Cage. This is the place for new music. Before that, some Fall Out Boy. And let's do Biba Doobie. Born in the Philippines, raised in London. Began recording in 2017. And has worked with Wolf Alice. And he's working with Hayley Williams at the moment. This is new. It's called Sun Has Set.

Machine Head, that was Bone Scraper from their current album, Unatone. Rob Flynn was 59 a couple of days ago. His birthday's on the 19th. So happy birthday, Rob. Still out there. He'll never stop. Slipknot are in the studio. Apparently got lots of ideas for new songs. That's what Clown says. Anyway, let's do some before I forget.

Some Volbeat. Last Day Under the Sun. I recently saw a Volbeat tribute band who were quite good. I'm heading to Shoreham this weekend for Tidal Gathering. Yes, I haven't been to Shoreham before, but it's by the coast, which is good. So I've got a nice drive ahead of me. But yeah, we've got Slipknot Covers Band. That's going to be fun on the Saturday, headlining on the Saturday. But yeah, if you're in Shoreham, come to Tidal Gathering. I'll be hosting and moving amplifiers. We'll do some Motionless in White. This new one features Skylar Grey. It's called R.I.B.

0: Right, Karanga, stick around. Got some Bring Me the Horizon on the way. We're doing some Black Sabbath. We got some Ramones and new music from Berry tomorrow.
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0: Karanga.
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25: The top stories this hour. Andy Burnham's promised to review plans to ease prison overcrowding in England and Wales after fury over the potential early release of two men who killed a police officer. The widow of PC Andrew Harper says it's deplorable. He was fatally injured responding to a

0: injured responding to a quad bike theft in Berkshire. Matthew Barber is Thames Valley Police's commissioner.
1: People really felt the impact of a brave police officer going out to do his duty and then paying the ultimate price for it. I don't see anybody politicising this. Everybody across the political spectrum, I hope, wants to see his killers serve their sentence.
0: The US and Saudi Arabia have signed a landmark agreement on peaceful nuclear cooperation, paving the way for a long-term partnership on civilian nuclear energy. The deal, which still needs approval from Congress, could allow Saudi Arabia to develop uranium enrichment capabilities, raising concerns among some lawmakers. The Prime Minister says a £2 cap on bus fares across England will save people money every day. It'll be introduced in the new year, bringing down many ticket prices from the current £3 cap. It'll be funded by reprioritising money. These people in Eccleshall in Staffordshire says £2 fares would be good if they could find a bus to get on.
2: I once saw one.
3: Yeah, we do see them occasionally.
4: One on a Friday.
5: No, Newport.
4: We have that Wednesday.
6: I think around here the biggest problem is there aren't enough of the buses in the first place.
0: The ex-boss of Southern Water is facing fraud charges after being accused of manipulating wastewater testing. The Environment Agency claims the firm may have avoided £45 million of fines as a result. The Welsh Government says there are no helicopters available to fight wildfires as it triggers crisis plans. Crews are dealing with a number of blazes across the country. And Arsenal have confirmed defender William Saliba's return from the World Cup with a back injury and will be out of action for an extended period. From Sky News, I'm Daisy Steele.
7: 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Kerrang Radio.

0: Correct for all the fans to Bring Me the Horizon. You might remember the video for that. Danny Filth walking around a supermarket with a little trolley. Yeah, that was Wonderful Life, which I think they are having. They're celebrating their deathcore phase again at the moment. Anyway, after this, got some Rise Against, that brilliant new tune from Horror.
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8: Kerrang!

Birmingham's finest, Sweet Leaf. Before that, Rise Against. Loz is going to be chatting to Tony Iommi quite soon. We're going to listen to his new album, a special listening session. I think it's on the 29th, but I'm looking forward to it. I've met him a few times. He's very laid back, Tony Iommi. And I once called him Tiny Iommi by mistake. This is Good Horror. Jump around the room if you can. It's their new one, Power in Numbers. Turn it up.

One of the better songs from the Load Reload period. A bit Alice in Chains influenced as well. That was Until It Sleeps from 96. Let's do Brighton Pop Punkers As It Is. Just released a self-titled album. It's quite varied. It's all over the place, actually. Yeah, here's the new single. It's called I'm So Alive. Correct.

From 76, from their first album, the iconic album, with them standing against a wall in their leather jackets and jeans. That was Ramones' Blitzkrieg Bop on Kerrang. We'll do Newbury tomorrow. They've got creative freedom. They've started their own record label. It's called Death Records, which is fairly straightforward. But yeah, have a listen to this more new music. It's called SX.

0: So yeah, tomorrow on the show I'm chatting to Municipal Waste. They're playing Bloodstock Festival this year. Now you've got Alex Baker with Fresh Blood. So enjoy that. See you tomorrow. I've been Johnny D.
1: Everything that rocks. Everything that rocks.
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23: The top stories this hour. A police officer's widow says it's deplorable two of his killers could be released early from prison. PC Andrew Harper suffered fatal injuries when he responded to a break-in in Berkshire in 2019. The pair could be among thousands freed under a scheme to ease prison overcrowding. Andy Burnham's promised to review the policy. Former prison governor Vanessa Frake-Harris says that's not straightforward.
24: By now, many of these prisoners who are going to be released have had their release papers and been told dates that they're going to be released. So to reverse all of that is going to cause frustration within the prison population.
23: The Prime Minister says a £2 cap on bus fares across England will save people money every day. It'll be introduced in the new year, bringing down

0: ownership on civilian nuclear energy. The Welsh Government says it's activated its crisis plans to tackle ongoing wildfires across the country. It comes amid concerns about a lack of helicopters. Rangers manager Derek McInnes doesn't feel like the punishment fitted the crime after getting a four-match touchline ban. He's been penalised after being accused of criticising match officials last season while in charge of Hearts. It's after he called a penalty awarded to eventual champions Celtic during the title run in disgusting. Rangers are appealing the decision and McInnes is thankful for their backing.
1: I'm pleased with what I said today. I was pleased with the support I've got from the club and I feel really strongly about it. But like I say, I don't really want to get into the nuts and bolts of it because we're in an appeal process, we've got to respect that.
0: Arsenal have confirmed defender William Saliba's returned from the World Cup with a back injury and will be out of action for an extended period. And a new photo of Prince George has been released to mark his 13th birthday. The image, which was taken at Kensington Palace after last month's Trooping of the Colour, was shared to the Prince and Princesses of Wales social media. From Sky News, I'm Daisy Steele.
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3: Yeah, here we go, new music fans. Another round of fresh blood in your ears with music on the way from everyone from Lovers Always, a new one from Riffwood, new music from Far From Refuge, and so much more. It's all here on the world-famous Kerrang Radio, but let's set things off with my featured artist of the week from last week's show. This song absolutely slaps. The band of Mosquito, this is Run It Back. Yeah.

an absolute banger from Mosquito. The tune there, Run It Back, kicking off tonight's Fresh Blood. It's Alex Baker with you. Come find me on socials if you haven't already, at Alex Baker Man. This next band did. They slid into my DMs a couple of weeks ago. They're called Love As Always from the south and southwest of the UK. And do you know what? I have absolutely fallen in love with their expressive, deeply cathartic music that you just want to scream at the top of your lungs, man. Their brand new EP, Bloom, is out right now. And here's a tune off it. The band I love as always. This is Real Friends.

Believe me when I say it, I've got it right so many times over the years. That band are going to be absolutely huge. They are My First Time. That's their latest one, Paris, Texas, bringing that kind of youthful punk energy to the fore. And just watch them fly. And in fact, talking of youthful punk energy, how about we go across the pond now to Utah for a bunch of teenagers who've been playing together as a band since they were just 11 years old, believe it or not. Their new album, Butterfly in Black and White, is set to be released in September. And it's going to be chocked full of bangers. Bangers like this, brand new from the guys in Riftwood. This is Run It on Fresh Blood.

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0: 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Check this out from Torture Twin.
18: Yeah, what if it was something like... Apologies for not loving you in the way that you want me to. Yeah, I like that.

Man, that dude knows how to write a song. He was my featured artist of the week a few weeks back and will be again, no doubt. The gloriously talented Torture Twin. And apologies from him. This is Kerrang Radio. This is Fresh Blood, your home for the best new talent on the world-famous Kerrang Radio. And it's time now for this week's featured artist of the week and a band who are brand new to the show tonight. Far From Refuge. The guys are from Cambridge and I've been utterly struck by the journeys that their music takes you on. This is a brand new tune from them called Pillars of Language. And if you're in the Cambridge area, know that they're playing a live show on August 30th at the Portland Arms. Go out and watch these guys live. They're supposed to be absolutely amazing live. I've not seen them. I will in the near future, especially if their live shows take you on a journey like their music does, because this is truly remarkable. There are so many different influences, so many different reference points, but somehow they've managed to find a sound that is uniquely theirs in this modern, crazy landscape that we live in the musical world right now. So check this out. Brand new from Far From Refuge. This is Pillars of Language. They told-

Almost feels like there's a bit of a nostalgia hit coming through in that. Harker there with Dislocation on Kerrang Radio's Fresh Blood as the music continues with a song that is absolutely raw to its core. A brand new band to the show tonight, Downcast, and their song Falling to Pieces, which is just about to be released today, basically, on Thursday, the 23rd of July. If you're listening live, then obviously it's a bit weird, this show, because it's like it kicks off at midnight, so it's already the next day when the show starts. But you know what I'm saying. But yeah, Liam from the band wrote to me about what this song was all about. And without giving you all the details, it was about his little brother who passed away in September last year. So an incredibly raw, incredibly emotional song that Liam's written with the guys in Downcast to try and process the unprocessable. This is Falling to Pieces from Downcast.

Thank you.

Love that from Glass Bridges. Pray the tune. And before that, Downcast's new one, Falling to Pieces as well. This is Kerrang Radio. This is Fresh Blood, your home for the best new talent on planet Earth. 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You can always listen back to this show to your heart's content whenever you like, as so many people do. So thank you for letting me join you. My name's Alex Baker, a lifelong supporter of new music. And one of the reasons I've done this show for so long is I get a real rush, you know. I get really excited when I discover a band that I absolutely love. And that is true of all the bands that I play on this show. But this next song I'm about to play really hit me like a ton of bricks this last week. It's the brand new single from the guys in Delta Signal from Horsham, the band. The song is called Lullaby, and I can just imagine singing this at the top of my lungs. If you go and watch them live, and they're playing some live shows, details on that in a second. First, let's listen to them. Delta Signal, Lullaby on Kerrang Radio.

I mean, how good is that? Imagine that live. Gang vocals for days from Delta Signal. The tune is Lullaby on Fresh Blood. They're playing at the Sip and Sip in Horsham, their hometown, on the 9th of August. Tunes from 7:30, happy hour from 5. Man, get down to that. How far away is Horsham for our life? Shall I do a drive? Man, what a great band. Brand new to the show tonight. They are Delta Signal, Lullaby the tune. And with that, can't believe it, but another show has thundered by. I'm all out of time once more. But I'll see you next week for more Fresh Blood. It's Alex Baker with you every Wednesday night. This is Cut Short. Take it away, chaps.

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1: The top stories this hour. A rape survivor is welcoming the decision to review plans to ease prison overcrowding, but says concrete action must be taken.
2: To some extent, as horrible as it is, our lives were ruined and we will never be that person. We will never be the person we were before and we will never get that back. But what we can and did get was justice, and taking this away from us it's disgusting.
1: Jade Belgrove has been campaigning against a scheme that will see inmates eligible for early release. The Prime Minister says he'll look at the proposal again after it emerged two men who killed a police officer could be freed early. PC Andrew Harper's widows called the idea deplorable. The UK has temporarily withdrawn its remaining diplomatic staff from Iran as the conflict with the US continues to escalate. The Foreign Office says the embassy will continue to operate remotely while advising against all travel to Iran because of the security situation. The US and Saudi Arabia have signed a landmark agreement on peaceful nuclear cooperation. It paves the way for a long-term partnership on civilian nuclear energy. Anne Widdicombe's family say a public memorial will be held later this year following a private funeral for family and close friends in the coming weeks. The former Conservative minister was found dead at her Devon home earlier this month. A